0: Don't worry about me, baby. I've been doing fine. That's Taranzo Cannon from his album John the Conker Root. B.B. King and Bobby Bland together let the good times roll from the album King of the Blues, a collection of B.B. King's great performances. And starting out, Imani Burnham with Bleeding Heart. His debut album Roots and Wings just came out this week. He is a wonderful blues performer, 20-year-old blues guy from Connecticut, and he'll be at the Blast Furnace Blues Festival July 18th in Bethlehem at the Steel Stacks, which is a free blues festival.
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0: You're tuned to The Blues Show, Saturday nights here on XPN. I'm Johnny Meister. We're featuring an album tonight called Classic Blues from Smithsonian Folkways Recordings, a collection of top stuff, I guess, because there's a lot of good stuff from the Folkways label over the years. And this album originally came out just as a CD in 2003, now available as an LP, CD, or a download. And great songs on it throughout the album. We're going to play another one right now. This is from pianist, singer, and songwriter Little Brother Montgomery, a really major figure in piano blues. His name was Ureal Montgomery, E-U-R-R-E-A-L. I've never heard of anyone else with that name. If you do an internet search just on that name, Ureal, Little Brother Montgomery comes up and nobody else. I think he might have been the only person ever to be named Ureal. Could be wrong about that, but anyway, he's certainly one of the few. And again, this is an album we're featuring tonight called Classic Blues from Smithsonian Folkways Recordings from Little Brother Montgomery, his signature song, Vicksburg Blues, on XPN.

Miss Coco Taylor. Come on back. Come on back here. Come on back, Coco. Miss Coco Taylor, come on back. Do another one. Come on back.

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1: Hey, baby, I'm back home. I told you I was going down to St. Louis to go fishing with my nephew and my brother. You don't believe me? You can call my brother right now. I'm not lying.

0: Jimmy Rogers here on XPN with Walking By Myself. Chicago bluesman Jimmy Rogers, not to be confused with the singing brakeman of country music Jimmy Rogers. He had a D in his name. The Chicago bluesman Jimmy Rogers did not have a D in Rogers. And actually, his real name was James Lane, but he was always known professionally as Jimmy Rogers. Walking By Myself, a classic from Jimmy Rogers. Before that, Omar Coleman and Igor Prado, Answer Your Phone, a song from an album they've got out together called Old, New, Funky, and Blue. Coco Taylor in concert. Before that, I Got My Mojo Working. She had quite a team with her on that one. She had the Aces, Dave Myers and Lewis Myers on bass and guitar, and Fred Below on drums. Also Jimmy Rogers on guitar and Willie Maben on piano for a live recording of I Got My Mojo Working. And starting out that set, we heard from Little Brother Montgomery with the Vicksburg Blues, one of his signature songs from an album we're featuring on tonight. Show. It's coming back into print, an album called Classic Blues from Smithsonian Folkways Recordings.
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0: 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I'm Johnny Meister with Christone Kingfish Ingram and a song from his album Hard Road, a song called Truth on XPN.

0: singer, songwriter, and saxophonist Pat Pepin with Slow Down here on XPN. That's from an album she put out recently called What More Can I Do? She's from Maine, one of the relatively few blues artists that we get from Maine. Pat Pepin, P-E-P-I-N is her name. Robert Lockwood before that with Blues and Trouble from the album Steady Rollin' Man. And starting out that set of blues, Chris Stone, Kingfish Ingram, with a song called Truth from his album Hard Road, here on XPN.
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0: It's the Blues Show, Saturday nights on XPN. I'm Johnny Meister, and tonight we're featuring an album called Classic Blues from Smithsonian Folkways Recordings, which is a sampler of some of the great recordings on the Folkways label, or now on the Smithsonian Folkways label, and taken from different albums. The next one we're going to hear from it is from Cat Iron, which is a very interesting name, and there's an interesting story in the liner notes, too, about Cat Iron and how he got to be called Cat Iron. His name was William Carradine, and he died in 1958. He came from Mississippi, and apparently some of the folks who were recording these artists and taking notes on what they said about the songs had trouble understanding their dialect and their speech. For instance, they give an example in the liner notes. One transcriber heard Memphis Minnie's classic line, "I want to be your chauffeur," and wrote it as, "I want to be your shoebox." So they may have had trouble understanding him, and he may have said his name was Carradine, and they thought that was Cat Iron. Anyway, he recorded as Cat Iron, and the album originally was called Cat Iron Sings Blues and Hymns on the Folkways label. The song that was selected from it for this compilation we're featuring is called Jimmy Bell. So here's Cat Iron with Jimmy Bell on XPN.

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1: Robert Johnson here on XPN, the Terraplane Blues. That song was actually his best-selling record, not that it sold hugely, during his lifetime in the 1930s. Now, later on in the 60s, when he was rediscovered, songs like Crossroad Blues became the songs that people know by Robert Johnson. But that was the Terraplane Blues. The Terraplane was a car made by the Hudson Company, although one could argue that song wasn't really about a car. And we heard from Cat Iron before that, a song called Jimmy Bell. That's one of the songs included on an album we're featuring tonight, Classic Blues from Smithsonian Folkways Recordings, here on XPN. You're tuned to The Blues Show, Saturday nights on XPN. I'm Johnny Meister. We have blues coming up from Rashad, the blues kid, who is no kid. Larry Rashad LaVar McGill was born in 1987. He's almost 40 years old, but he's still billed as Rashad, the blues kid. I guess he's had an extended childhood. Anyway, this is from his album Live in Clarksdale, a version of the song Tin Pan Alley from Rashad, the blues kid on XPN.

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0: Vanessa Collier here on XPN, Sweating Like a Pig, Singing Like an Angel. That's one of her more popular tunes. Singer, songwriter, saxophonist, guitarist, bandleader, arranger. Did I leave anything out? Vanessa Collier, the album called Live at Power Station. She'll be live at the Briggs Farm Blues Festival the weekend following the July 4th weekend. Vanessa Collier. Before that, Sun House, recorded in concert at Oberlin College in 1965 with the Empire State Express. Guitar Slim with a classic before that, Will I Done Got Over It. And Rashad, the Blues Kid, in concert in Clarksdale with Tin Pan Alley, starting out that set of blues on XPN.
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0: It's the Blues Show, Saturday nights on XPN. I'm Johnny Meister. We've been playing some singles from Harold Youngrell Davenport on this show. He is a 19-year-old blues guy from Vicksburg, Mississippi, a very exciting new talent in the world of blues. And now his full album has come out. It's called Youngrell. Harold is his name, H-A-R-R-E-L-L. And it's got mostly original songs on it, but two covers, one of which I think was kind of a surprising choice. It's Bob Dylan's Masters of War, coming from Harold Youngrell Davenport here on XPN.

Clifton Chenier here on XPN, one of the founding figures of Zydeco Music, with the Ray Charles song, What I Say, done Zydeco style with Clifton on his accordion. That's from that new box set that we featured a week or so ago called King of Louisiana Blues and Zydeco on Clifton Chenier. And before that, we heard a new one from Harold Youngrell Davenport. He is 19 years old from Vicksburg, Mississippi, a young blues guy with a debut album just coming out this week called Youngrell. He has put out a few singles, which we've played here on the show, but now we have the full album, Youngrell. And he does mostly original songs, but a couple of covers, one of which I thought was a bit of a surprise choice. It was Masters of War from Bob Dylan. And we heard it done Harold Youngrell Davenport style here on XPN. I'm Johnny Meister with you Saturday nights, the Blues Show on XPN with Cedric Burnside. This is from the Sinners original motion picture soundtrack album, and it features Sharday Thomas singing. She is pretty well known in North Mississippi for performing, and she's worked a lot with the North Mississippi All-Stars. And also with Cedric on this is Tierney Jackson, the lead singer of the band Southern Avenue. So they're joining up together and doing this version of a classic, Wang Dang Doodle, Cedric Burnside and friends, here on XPN.

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I looked at the lion, he bowed his head. 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

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He was double dealing. 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

Keyboard player Joe Crown, that's the Joe Crown Trio plus one. The plus one is Papa Molly, who was the vocalist on that one. And that was an Alan Toussaint song called Going Down from an album called Qualified, new from keyboard player Joe Crown and his trio plus one. Muddy Waters with Evil before that, and Cedric Burnside starting out with Tierney Jackson on board and also Sharday Thomas, doing Wang Dang Doodle from the soundtrack for the film Sinners here on XPN. I'm Johnny Meister playing the blues Saturday nights here on XPN, featuring an album tonight called Classic Blues from Smithsonian Folkways Recordings. Recordings from the Smithsonian Folkways label, taken from different albums and compiled. A wonderful collection of music. This next one is from Memphis Slim and Willie Dixon, pianist Memphis Slim, bass player Willie Dixon. And I think it's called Joggy Boogie. I don't know how they pronounce it for sure. It's spelled that way, J-O-G-G-I-E. But Joogie Boogie would certainly make sense, like Boogie Woogie and Joogie Boogie. Anyway, it's Memphis Slim and Willie Dixon here on XPN.

0: John Primer with Baby Please Don't Go. That's from his latest album, Grown in Mississippi, his most recent album. And Memphis Slim and Willie Dixon before that with Joggy Boogie or Joogie Boogie. I'm not sure how they pronounced it. From the collection that's just being reissued now, Classic Blues from Smithsonian Folkways Recordings that we're featuring throughout the show tonight here on XPN.
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0: 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I'm Johnny Meister. An album has come out recently called Fight On, True Blues Volume 2 from Yellow Dog Records. It features three different artists, Guy Davis, Corey Harris, and Alvin Youngblood Hart. And I thought we'd play one from each of them, starting with Guy Davis. Everything I Got Is Done in Pawn, his rendition or reworking of Elizabeth Cotton's classic Shake Sugaree. Guy Davis on XPN.

Songs from all three of the artists featured on this new album, Fight On, from Yellow Dog Records, Alvin Youngblood Heart, Corey Harris, and Guy Davis. We just heard Alvin Youngblood Heart with Highway 61. Corey Harris, before that, We Are Almost Down to the Shore, Fight On. And starting out, Guy Davis, Everything I Got Is Done in Pawn, here on XPN. You're tuned to The Blues Show, Saturday nights on XPN. I'm Johnny Meister with Eric Bibb and his new album, One Mississippi. This is a song about escaping from slavery. It's called Didn't I Keep Running, from Eric Bibb on XPN.

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0: Joe Bonamassa here on XPN Walk on Hot Coals, a song from his new tribute album to Rory Gallagher, a concert he did live in Cork, Ireland, in Rory Gallagher's part of the woods, I guess. The album called The Spirit of Rory, live from Cork. We heard Jimi Hendrix before that with the Catfish Blues. Also Benny Turner and Cash McCall, the late Cash McCall, an album they did together, Going Back Home. We heard It's a Man Down There. And starting out, Eric Bibb, Didn't I Keep Runnin', a song from his new album, One Mississippi, here on XPN.
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0: 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I'm Johnny Meister. We're featuring music tonight from a compilation that's coming back in print from Smithsonian Folkways Recordings. It's called Classic Blues from Smithsonian Folkways Recordings. It's got a whole bunch of great blues songs on it from the 40s, 50s, 60s, and I think the 70s. You got to check that again. Here's one of those tunes right now. This is Sonny Terry and Brownie McGee with Rising Sun. Here on XPN.
2: 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Which way?

Barbara Carr, great blues singer who passed away in April. Good Woman Go Bad, one of her best here on XPN. Before that, we heard harmonica player Billy Branch and his band, The Sons of the Blues, the title track of the album, The Blues Is My Biography. And we started out with Sonny Terry and Brownie McGee, one of the songs on this compilation, Classic Blues from Smithsonian Folkways Recordings that we're featuring tonight. And we heard Rising Sun from Sonny Terry and Brownie McGee. It's the Blues Show, Saturday nights on XPN. I'm Johnny Meister with Catherine Russell and a great new album, Live at Jazz at Lincoln Center. This is Keep Your Mind on Me from Catherine Russell here on XPN.

Hound Dog Taylor here on XPN. It's All Right. That's from the album Hound Dog Taylor and the House Rockers, which was the first album on the now famous Alligator label out of Chicago. Before that, Catherine Russell, Keep Your Mind on Me, from her new album Live at Jazz at Lincoln Center here on XPN. You're tuned to The Blues Show, Saturday nights on XPN. I'm Johnny Meister. Let's go back to the 20s. Yeah, I know we're in the 20s already, but we're talking about the 1920s, Blind Lemon Jefferson and the Bad Luck Blues on XPN.

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0: Yeah, come on in, have a good time, and get your problems out of the way. Leave it at the door. That's D.K. Harrell from his album, The Right Man. We heard Champion Jack Dupree before that with a classic, Garbage Man and Blind Lemon Jefferson from the 1920s. With the Bad Luck Blues on XPN.
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0: I'm Johnny Meister, playing the blues Saturday nights here on XPN with Ryan Hart, his album Be About It, and a song called All Night Long on XPN.

That's the Carmen Rocci Band featuring Jill Dineen, an album called Come to Me, and the song I Can See here on XPN. A great song before that from Papa Lightfoot, blues singer and harmonica player from Natchez, Mississippi, from his one and only album going back to the Natchez Trace, we heard Going Down That Muddy Road. And we started out with Ryan Hart, All Night Long, from his album Be About It here on XPN. It's the Blues Show, Saturday nights on XPN. I'm Johnny Meister. Coming up after our next song, we're going to move into American Roots with Nick Spitzer at 11 o'clock. And at 1 o'clock, Stars End, electronic music and space music with Chuck Van Zyl. To bring us to American Roots and Stars End, one more song from an album we've been featuring tonight, the album Classic Blues from Smithsonian Folkways Records, which includes this recording of a song by the guy who did it originally. It's not his original recording of it, which was in 1949, The Mercury Boogie by K.C. Douglas. 3 years later, he recorded it as The Mercury Blues for Folkways Records, and that's what we find on the album Classic Blues from Smithsonian Folkways Recordings that we've been featuring tonight on the show. Other folks who did the song include David Lindley and Steve Miller. Both of them had pretty good success with it. And Alan Jackson had a huge hit with it in 1993. Well, here it is now from K.C. Douglas from 1952, the song he originally recorded, Classic Blues from Smithsonian Folkways Recordings, is the album The Mercury Blues on XPN.

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This is American Roots from New Orleans. We've got traditional and modern jazz, blues and soul, plus a little country, roots rock and pop. We'll hear from Cannonball Adderley and Betty Carter, Guitar Slim and Slim Harpo. We'll have the sense to come in out of the blues pouring down like rain and get to the sunny side of the street with Peggy Lee and Benny Goodman, party with Count Basie and Ella Fitzgerald, and walk on with Waylon Jennings and Nancy Sinatra until we put our right foot forward with the original Panette's Brass Band. We're on the road in a moment with the tale of the Junko Partner on American Roots.

0: This is American Roots from New Orleans. And if you like the music, tell all your friends. But if you don't like the music, don't tell nobody.
1: Down the road came a Junco partner. 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

0: Trumpeter Kermit Ruffins and the Barbecue Swingers, live at Vaughn's Club in New Orleans' famed Ninth Ward.
1: Come on, New Orleans!
0: The band played Thursday nights there for years. The trombone player is Corey Henry, who now plays that show with his band, the Treme Funktet, and we'll hang with them live later in the show. Before that, the first recording of a legendary New Orleans song about the man who brings the junk. They call him the Junko Partner. James Wayne in 1951 on an early 45 RPM format from Sittin' In With Records. Coming up, jazz, blues, and soul, all stirred up. We'll start with a bebop tune written by Dizzy Gillespie, played here by Cannonball Adderley's band, 1959, co-led by Milt Jackson on vibes, with Percy Heath bass, Art Blakey drums, Wynton Kelly piano, a very seriously great band led by Cannonball Adderley on alto sax. It's Groovin' High on American Roots.

0: The blues came pouring down. 1951. Tiny Bradshaw from Youngstown, Ohio, recording for the Cincinnati label King Records. Before that, To Me, It's Storming, an unreleased 1967 track from the Memphis songwriting duo of George Jackson and Dan Greer, recording as George and Greer. We also heard Jazz Ain't Nothing But Soul from Detroit's Betty Carter. She was born Lily Mae Jones. Lionel Hampton called her Betty Bebop when she was in his band. Betty became known as a great band leader and mentor to jazz musicians and was named an NEA Jazz Master in 1992. Jazz Ain't Nothing But Soul was released on Betty's 1960 album, The Modern Sounds of Betty Carter. And we are back with more modern sounds in blues and jazz, searching for the sunny side of the street when American Roots returns.
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This is American Roots with blues, jazz, and country coming up. I said we'd get to the sunny side of the street, but things are not always the same inside as outside. This is Richland, Mississippi blues slide guitarist Elmore James, recording in New York City 1959 for Chess. Stand by for the slide guitar.

Eddie Guitar Slim Jones, 1953. Sung with great conviction. Well, I done got over it. Recorded in New Orleans for Specialty Records at J&M Studios. A great band, including Ray Charles on piano. That was a year before Guitar Slim's big hit, The Things That I Used to Do. Slim was born in Greenwood, Mississippi, and before becoming an R&B singer, guitar player, he was known for his dancing prowess, gaining the nicknames Limberleg Eddie and Rubber Legs. Before Guitar Slim was Slim Harpo, the Baton Rouge harmonica blues man with Rainin' in My Heart on the Accello label, 1961. James Slim Harpo Moore got his stage name from his wife, Lavelle. So now, at last, we escape from the reigning blues to a song written by Dorothy Fields and Jimmy McHugh, played here by clarinetist Benny Goodman and sextet. You know this song, played and sung by many artists, but here it's Peggy Lee, 1941, on the sunny side of the street.

Exactly, yeah.

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0: Something special was in the air. 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Just looked at me with that special look my baby has. I looked back with that special look I get when my baby looks at me with that special look she gets. 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
1: The word jazz man, a hero of mine, Ken Nordine from Chicago, 1957. My baby. I find it especially funny since New Orleanians always say, "Hey, baby," to one another in jest and affection, regardless of gender. But Ken Nordine was thinking baby talk, which is cool, too. And by the way, I'm told there's a video clip of Fred Astaire dancing to My Baby. Check it out on our Facebook page. We also heard Party Blues with Ella Fitzgerald and Joe Williams, scat singing about being out on a date. Not really baby talk, but he did call her baby girl. All backed up by Count Basie on that swing steady piano with Thad Jones and Joe Newman trumpets, Henry Coker trombone, Frank West tenor sax, Freddie Green guitar, Eddie Jones bass, and Sonny Payne on drums. 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
1: Coming up, songs about walking the line and walking out. 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

I always like that horn soundtrack for the Boots, Walking Away. Nancy Sinatra, 1966. It was written by Lee Hazelwood for him to sing, but Nancy said it sounded better coming from, I'm quoting, a girl. He agreed. So that's our finance romance Boots set of songs, including Only Daddy That'll Walk the Line, written by country guitarist Jimmy Bryant, recorded by Waylon Jennings, 1968, from his LP Only the Greatest, produced by Chet Atkins and recorded at RCA Victor Studios in Nashville. I want to get back to New Orleans with a group we've worked with over the years, also on our website at AmericanRoots.org. The award-winning, the original, Panette's Brass Band, whose trumpet player Jazz Henry is the daughter of the band leader coming up, Corey Henry. This song is from their album called Finally on American Roots.

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0: Blue Soul from Richard Blue Mitchell on trumpet, with the sextet Wynton Kelly piano, Jimmy Heath tenor sax, Curtis Fuller trombone, Sam Jones bass, and Philly Joe Jones drums. Bluesy, soulful jazz. Coming up, a live set with New Orleans jazz, soul, blues, funk, and more from trombonist Corey Henry and his Treme Funktet. Our program is produced in collaboration with the School of Liberal Arts at Tulane University here in New Orleans, with support from the National Endowment for the Arts, music appreciator Jim Hart in Chicago, and public radio listeners nationwide. I'm Nick Spitzer, and this is American Roots from PRX, Public Radio Exchange.
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0: This is American Roots Live with New Orleans trombonist Corey Henry and his Treme Funktet. It's a band that plays modern and trad jazz mixed with funk, rock, and soul. Corey Henry didn't learn his music in a school band like many in New Orleans do. The Treme neighborhood was his classroom. Family members and neighbors were his teachers. He's a father and grandfather who supports the local clubs and uses music to push back against gun violence. I first met Corey Henry in a pickup basketball game. He was a good player, but he is a master musician.
2: Here we go, y'all. Showtime. Right here live, y'all. Great city of New Orleans.
0: Over the years, Corey Henry has played trombone in Rebirth Brass Band, Kermit Ruffin's Barbecue Swingers, and Galactic. But the talented sideman now leads his own band, the Treme Funktet. And here they are, opening the set at Marini Studios with Tell Me on American Roots.

0: Cora Henry and Treme Funktet here live on American Roots. Before we come further, just tell me, what was the tune that you just played?
1: That was a tune titled Tell Me. It was a tune wrote by the Little Rascals Brass Band.
0: Mm-hmm.
1: That was the first brass band I started.
0: Cora, you grew up in the Treme, an important neighborhood in the city, really an important neighborhood for the whole world with all of its music and culture. Tell us a little about growing up in that neighborhood.
1: It was a pretty vibrant area. We used to have a lot of social and pleasure clubs and brass bands performing at the different clubs and stuff like that. So I used to go out, you know, chuck them out, stand outside the bar, kind of listen, you know, and wait for them to come outside. And then I just followed the second line around the block.
0: I was going to say, you didn't have to go into a bar to follow a second line down the street.
1: Yeah, no, they come outside eventually.
0: Chase them down.
1: Go to walk, you know, take a little walk or whatever. But, you know, it's a lot of bad musicians, great musicians from that area. Like you say, it's one of the most important places in the city.
0: Yeah.
1: Far as music goes, in the world.
0: And in your family, history of music.
1: Yeah.
0: Grandfather, uncle.
1: Yep. We all was born and raised in the Treme. My grandfather, Chester Jones, he was a drummer. He played with the Preservation Hall and some different brass bands throughout the city. You know, and my uncle, Benny Jones, of course, runs the Treme Brass Band. At a young age, I was able to travel with the Treme Brass Band.
0: Mm.
1: You know, he took me into the band, you know, and pretty much that's where I got it from the family.
0: Well, it looks like when you're out there or walking on the second line, I mean, you're just thrown right into it. You got to make it happen. I mean, did you take lessons outside of getting out in the streets? How did you do it?
1: Nah, you know, I learned everything by ear pretty much,
0: mm-hmm.
1: you know, playing on the streets and, you know, talking to different musicians and getting different, you know, things from each guy and all the people that I'm inspired by, you know, just taking a little piece from here, a little piece from there.
0: And when you were a little kid, you were walking into the French Quarter with your buddies, hanging out. eating sweets. It looks like you were playing in the streets a little bit.
1: Yeah, we played. We was out there. I mean, that was our day job.
0: Yeah.
1: You know, we'll go out there and we'll hustle, play for tips. And we did pretty well out there.
0: I heard also that you have a grandmother who was a music lover, Adeline Henry, and she had a great record collection.
1: Oh, yeah. Yes, indeed.
0: That's something you hear
1: yeah,
0: at home.
1: My grandmother,
0: you know?
1: Man, she was something else. Yeah, she loved music, though. You know, she had music playing in the house. It's pretty much 24/7.
0: Is that right?
1: Yeah, yeah, you know, she'd be back there cooking some dinner, and she got the music blasting.
0: Laying down the like vinyl, huh?
1: Yeah, you know, so that's why I heard a lot of New Orleans music, you know, on records and stuff like that, too. Like the Olympia Brass Band and the Chosen Few Brass Band, yeah. Dirty Dozen.
0: So many great bands coming out of the Treme and nearby. Now, how do you connect the uncle, grandpa, the music in the streets, to what the Treme Funktet is doing today? I mean, you feel like it flows from the childhood history you had?
1: Yeah, most definitely. What I've been coming up doing is just what, now we have electric, we have keyboard and guitars and stuff like that.
0: We're in studios.
1: Yeah, so, but it's pretty much the same kind of vibe, man. You know, we do horn lines, melodies, you know, same stuff.
0: Well, what else you want to put your spin on for now?
1: We're going to do some original music, y'all. This tune is titled Tremazin'.

Corey Henry and the Treme Funktet singing about life in Treme. We'll hear more about Corey's connection to the beloved neighborhood above the French Quarter and his family ties to the music when American Roots returns.

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1: We're back with American Roots Live. Corey Henry and his band, the Treme Funktet, at Barony Studios at the edge of the French Quarter. As the name of the band suggests, the Faubourg Treme is an important part of Corey's family history and his development as a musician. I asked him about the origins of the group.
2: I started the Treme Funktet in 2011 as a way to keep music in the neighborhood and keep music live at the Candlelight. The neighborhood has changed over time.
3: Hey, it's near the quarter. It's got that new visibility, the TV show, everything affecting
2: it. Yeah, it was so much going on. But it was a way for us to keep music and to be connected, you know, through a weekly gig over there at the Candlelight. And I'm very thankful to my cousin, Miss Leona, the late, great Miss Leona. You know, she gave us the opportunity to come over there and play anytime we wanted.
3: It feels like the heart of the second line is in this, though. You can be indoors and dancing. You're just not going down the street.
2: Yeah, I mean, we do a lot of clubs like that, too. So, you know, like the brass bands all through New Orleans playing the clubs, and that's the whole vibe right there, you know.
3: Do you ever still play a second line?
2: I still play some, yeah.
3: Maybe just tell people what a second line's like when you see people in the street, you know, and you're playing with other bands. Maybe it's a memorial, maybe it's Mother's Day, a Saint's Day.
2: Yeah, well, in New Orleans, we celebrate music with everything. But brass band and playing a second line, man, is probably one of the greatest experiences in life, you know, and just to see the energy and the people take the energy so high, it's almost like being in a big stadium with a million people. You know, just seeing everybody put their all into it, you know, everybody just doing their different dances and whatever they have to offer, whatever they want to contribute. You know, some people sell food, some people just come to dance, you know, some musicians just come to hang out, become dancers, and you know.
3: There's tourists and strangers and all kinds of characters.
2: All walks of life, yeah. Everybody comes through and enjoy, you know, the music and the whole vibe. It's a mobile party.
3: Yeah. Now, what is this? Tell me about the name of the dance that takes the name of your recent recording.
2: Lobby Top.
3: Yeah.
2: The Lobby Top, that's the title of the album. And that's actually a dance that my father do.
3: Okay, and so what does that mean?
2: It can mean several different things, but I know one thing for sure. It means open up, everybody clear out.
3: Here comes the band and the dancers.
2: Here come the band and the dancers. Yeah, you know. And that's one of the things that he's been doing, you know, and I think the band that he played with, like the Royal Players, they gave the dance that name. It's hard to explain, but you just got to see it.
3: You can't just say it and read it. You got to see it.
2: You got to see it. It might knock a couple tables over in you.
3: We got a little bit of room here.
2: We thought it was a great title, so.
3: All right. Well, tell us what you got in mind here.
2: This tune is titled Soul Dream, and this is a Great Boy All-Stars song.

0: Mm-hmm. We mentioned the Candlelight, which is the classic place in Treme. And I know you also, whenever it's possible and the clubs are open, you're over there at the old mother-in-law, which Kermit Ruffins runs, your old colleague from way back when in Rebirth.
1: Yes, indeed.
0: Kermit's a real community leader with that club.
1: Yeah, Kermit's been doing a lot of great work over there, too. He's been, you know, he got a lot of entertainment, a lot of bands playing over there. And, you know, of course, he doing his thing. You know, I played with him for some years with the Barbecue Swingers.
0: Right. And now you are playing a gig that Kermit had been playing a long time down there in, you know, the Ninth Ward at Vaughn's.
1: Yeah, Vaughn's is an awesome place, man. The owners are awesome. I used to play with Kermit down there, too, with the Barbecue Swingers back in the days. I was probably 16, 15 or something like that. So Kermit, you know, he was doing the first gig over there. And when he stopped doing it, we took it over. Tremaine Funk, and we've been doing it for about, I think, 7 years or something like that.
0: For those Thursday night gigs.
1: Yep.
0: Yeah, those are legendary gigs. Corey, what you thinking? What would be something you'd like to bring to us?
1: Yeah, we're going to do a song by the Meters, y'all, entitled Love Slip Up On You. Check it out.

0: Yeah, Meter's tune.
1: Yes, indeed.
0: Meter's such an influence on everybody.
1: Yeah, big time.
0: And of course, they were kind of doing some of the things back in the 70s like you're doing today. They're mixing and matching, you know? They had funk and soul happening.
2: Unbelievable. Awesome people right there, man.
0: Well, y'all are inspiring. Y'all are honoring them by what you do, taking it to the current moment and beyond.
1: That's what we try to do. Keep it going, man.
0: You know, I was going to ask you, I've heard that you've got some kids and a family. How is it being a working musician and raising kids and family and taking care of all that, too?
2: It's wonderful. Like everybody else, a lot of work. But it's a wonderful thing. You know, I wouldn't trade that for the world.
0: Yeah, and you have a daughter named Jess.
2: Yeah, she played with the Pinettes Brass Band, trumpet player.
0: Oh, is that right? She's in the Pinettes. Yeah, the well-loved and known and leading women's brass band of the city.
2: Yes, indeed. Yeah. The world.
0: Yeah. There's also a toddler named Coden out there.
2: That's my little grandson right there.
0: I was going to say. So they're walking around calling you grandpa, huh?
2: Yeah, that's my little man right there, man. Uh-huh. He's 7 years old. He just made 7 years old.
0: Yeah.
2: And he's been playing a little trombone. So yeah. You know, we try to keep some instruments around.
0: Okay.
2: Got to keep it in the family. Pass down the tradition.
0: You know, y'all have been involved in a lot of concerns and the movement really to prevent or come out against violence with music. Could you say a little bit about pushback on bad acting and behavior in the streets or wherever, violence, and what music can do?
2: I mean, we try to, you know, do what we could do to try to influence people to do the right thing, man. You know, there's a lot of wrong in the world already. So, but we just know, you know, we just try to play a positive role in the lives of the people that we touch.
0: Well, in New Orleans, you do have music, you could almost say, as a weapon against violence or a way to respond to it that doesn't hurt anybody.
2: Yeah.
0: Gets them in the streets for something positive.
2: Yeah, we got a lot of songs and stuff that's like anti-violence songs that we try to perform, you know, and try to get people into. So
0: it reminds people of their common humanity to be able to hear the music, to enjoy the music. So that's a powerful thing, I think. New Orleans has a special role in that. And maybe people who listen to this can think about that when they're having pain, they can listen to some of this music and feel better. Yeah.
2: Hopefully so, man.
0: What would you like to do next? What's on your mind, Corey?
2: This song was written by Travis Hill. The late, great Travis Hill was a member of the Treme Funk Ted as well. And this is one of his favorite songs right here, Trumpet Not Guns, y'all. Special tribute to Trumpet Black.

0: Trumpets, Not Guns, a song written by Travis Hill, also known as the late Trumpet Black, advocating for a culture of music, not violence, in the Crescent City. We'll be back with Corey Henry and the Treme Funktet and a funkified rendition of a sunny jazz standard when American Roots returns.
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0: I'm Nick Spitzer, and this is American Roots at Marini Studios with trombonist Corey Henry and his Treme Funktet. The group may have a funk focus, but they are also conversant in the language of jazz. Here's their take on the jazz standard, Sunny Side of the Street, live on American.

0: I'm not afraid to cross over like a four-leaf clover. If I never had a cent, I'd be rich as Rockefeller. Gold is at my feet on the sunny side of the street. Hey! Oh, yeah! Shout out to the great Louis Armstrong, y'all. Cops, sunny side.
1: Oh, yeah.
2: That's got to be a first, the funk version of Sunny Side of the Street. That's amazing, man.
1: Yeah, thank you.
2: Corey Henry and the Tremé Funktet. Never thought I'd hear it quite like that. I think Louis Armstrong must be going, okay, guys, looking down from on high.
1: Pops, turn it over, man.
2: When you funk something up, what does that mean?
1: Shh. Funk it up. You know,
2: that sounds like a good answer to me.
1: Yeah, I mean, it is what it is. You know, we just take it and we just pretty much make it our own and, you know, put our own little spin on it.
2: All right.
1: Tremé Funktet style, you know.
2: All right. Corey Henry and the Tremé Funktet. We got time, I think, for one more. Is this something that comes to mind you really want to, hadn't had a chance to play today that would,
1: We're going to do another original song, y'all. This tune is titled Welcome to My City, y'all.

0: Tremaine Fauvial. Thank you.
1: Corey Henry and the Tremaine Funk Ten, celebrating their city and ours, New Orleans, live on American Roots. You can catch them Thursday nights at Vaughn's Lounge in the Ninth Ward. The Funk Ten includes Andrew Calhoun, tenor saxophone, Laquay Frazier, alto and tenor saxophones, Beck Berger, keyboard, organ, the venerable June Yamaguchi on guitar, Marius Tilton bass, Gene the Machine drums, and Funk Ten leader Corey Henry on trombone and vocals. Thanks, gentlemen. Here's one dedicated to Corey's cousin, Leona Jean Grandison, and her beloved Candlelight Lounge, the last live music bar on North Robertson Street in the Tremaine.
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American Roots is produced with hardworking colleagues at Tulane University School of Liberal Arts. 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Thanks to Supervisory Ranger Matt Hampsey and Ranger Hunter Miles Davis. Also to White Oak and Elephant Quilt Productions. Our team includes Maureen Loughran, Olivia Bruslowski, Lauren Callahan, the late Ken Mills, Steve Martin, and Tulane students, Gavin Hannenberg, Paige Veal, and Emily Clark. 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

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You're listening to Star's End. I'm your host for Star's End. My name is Chuck Van Zyl. And I'm here in the studio every Saturday night into Sunday morning from 1 until 6 a.m. Thanks very much for tuning in and for listening with me throughout this evening and into this morning.

Well, for the past few years, Star's End has been experiencing an amazing growth of new releases and new artists and new labels coming out in this space music genre. So this opening set of Star's End will include music that has just recently been released and not heard on the air before here at XPN. So we'll hear a track from a new EP by Eric Volo called Pandrone, out recently on the Project Records label. And we'll hear a couple spacey tracks by Boards of Canada from their new one called Inferno, out on Warp Records. People have been waiting a long time for that. And also, we'll hear a track from the new album by Hammock. Theirs is called The Second Coming Was a Moonrise. We'll hear a kind of an upbeat track from Hammock, but the program begins with Cells Interlinked from their new one on Cyclical Dreams. It's called Cold Spring Notes.

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1: Segment of this broadcast, and closing out that hour was music by Hammock. That's the duo of Mark Bird and Andrew Thompson. And on this album, they have some other musicians playing with them as well. The new one is called The Second Coming Was a Moonrise. And the track we heard was called Sadness. Which came out of a couple tracks by an album called Inferno. That's by the board. That's by Boards of Canada. We heard a couple tracks that went together, Acts of Magic and Memory of Death, which was preceded by an artist called Danalog, also known as Dan Lavers, with a recent album out on Castles in Space called Teleportations, and from that we heard the piece Mother of Mars, Invisible Cloaks before that. And a release called Paradescence. That's Spencer Duran and Robert Carlyle. And we heard a track entitled Capgras. And a short track before that from a new release by Tom Eaton collaborating with Vin Downs. It's called Until the Light Was Gone. We heard a short track off of that release, a piece called Dawn Delayed, which came out of another collaboration, this one between David Helpling and Scott Reich, from their new release on the Spotted Peccary label. It's called Through the Thought Horizon, and we heard their track The Simplest of Miracles. Grant Beasley before that from a new one on Exosphere. I believe this is Grant's debut on this label. His new one is called Stellar Remnants. And we heard the track Void Adjacent. Also in that set, Eric Volo from an EP called Pandrone, recently released on Project Records. We heard the piece Continuity. And Stars End opened up tonight with Cells Interlinked. That's the collaboration between Mary Zakhorva and Albert Zakhorva. They have a new release out on the Cyclical Dreams label called Cold Spring Notes. And we hear the track Stream off of that one. Coming up during this set of Stars End, we will listen to a track by Discovery Zone from the album Library Copy, Do Not Remove. You can read my album review of Library Copy, Do Not Remove on the update page of the Stars End website. That's at www.starsend.org. Just click on update, you'll find my review as well as a link back to the artist and the label website. So that's later in this hour. We're starting off this set, though, with a track by Radio Massacre International from their album Cabidescence 456. And we'll listen here to part six here on Stars End.

creating the four dimensions in a looped architecture of continuous motion. The size of the library is a function of its information content, which is infinitely expanding. In the holographic chamber, there is a telescope through which one can observe the boundary, outside of which is a true mirror that reflects the boundary back on itself in all directions.

In the room of the Seventh Order, sonic data is being projected into the heavenly dome. As the potential territory increases in absolute size, so does the mirror. And the patterns encoded to preserve the infinite variations of data objects can be observed and experienced.

0: The information interface calculates all possible variables and documents the movement from chaos to order in the chamber of memory. Once a cycle has been completed, a new code is generated and preserved.
1: Memory.
0: To access each copy, one must enter the chamber of replication, but once inside, all memory of other copies ceases to exist.
1: Memory.

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1: 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I'm your host for Star's End. My name is Chuck Van Zyl. I'll take a moment to go over the playlist for the last segment. We concluded that portion of the show with a track by Discovery Zone. That's a music project by J.J. Weil. We heard the title track to a recent release called Library Copy, Do Not Remove, which I believe is originally conceived of for a planetarium program over in Germany. Anyway, you can read my review of this innovative new release on the update page of the Star's End website. That's at www.starsend.org. Click on Update. You'll find my review as well as a link back to the artist and the label website. And this artist also, or the label maybe, provides a video to go along with one of the tracks, and that's embedded in the page, so you can watch that later. But also in that set, we heard the track Critical Point by the trio Triple Point from their self-titled debut album. That's Michael Daniel, Steve Dinsdale, and David Gurr in making up Triple Point, a new group. And that came out of Brendan Pollard from Lost Volume 2, one of two new releases from Brendan, featuring various tracks from out of his collection. We heard a piece called Drive. And before that, Yolanda Moleta from Oceanine. We heard the title track. That album is out on Beacon Sound. And that set began with Radio Massacre International from Cabin Essence 456, the continuing series of jams from RMI. Star's End continues with a track by Dream Sequence from the album Kyoto 1980. This piece is called Frequenza Futura 1. Here on Star's End.

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1: 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This one is by D-Time. That's Mark Shepper, who has a new one, or a recent release on Cyclical Dreams called Night Woven. And from that we heard Nocturnal Matrix. Krzysztof Kurkowski before that from his album Motus Pulsans. And we heard the track Orbital. And that set began with a long track by Dream Sequence from an album called Kyoto 1980. And we heard the track Frequenza Futura 1. Please see a playlist for this broadcast of Star's End on the website. 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That's the date of this broadcast. Coming up during this set of music, we'll hear tracks from the 1980s and 1990s, starting off with something off of The Pearl by Harold Budd and Brian Eno. This album came out in 1984. And we're listening to the track called Dark-Eyed Sister.

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1: We heard the track Just Another Dream by Lightwave, who at that time were the duo of Christophe Harbonnier and Christian Wittmann. And that set began with Dark Eyed Sister by Harold Budd and Brian Eno from their album The Pearl. Coming up during this set of Stars End, a number of new releases, including a new one from Blue Tech. That's the electronic musician Evan Bartholomew. He has a new one out on the Din Records label out of the UK. It's called Petite Constellations. And we'll hear a track from that coming up during this hour, as well as a track from a new one by Martin Sterzer. His new one is called Starfields. We'll start off this segment with a track from a recent release called Shifting Times. It's out on the No Ray Records label. It's by Ian Hawgood and David Cordero. And this is the track, Everything Keeps Shifting.

Your radio is tuned into Star's End, broadcasting live from public radio station WXPN in Philadelphia. In the background, this is Jeff Pierce from his new one called Skyward. And before this, Spirit Unwell and a track called Divine from the album Leaving the Flock out on Mystery Circles. And Thene from Air Signs, we heard the title track. That's an album out on Trinarium. And Cirque, C-I-R-C, before that, Francois Rousseau, recording under that name. From an earlier album, from, I think this came out in January, it's called Fading. It was a more recent one after this. But from Fading, we heard the track Mass Distraction, which came out of a new one from Christopher Tigner. He has a new one out on Western Vinyl called Bleeding Past the Edges, and we heard the single off of that. It's called Weight of Words. Blue Tech before that, that's the musician Evan Bartholomew, who has a new album out on the Din Records label out of the UK. It's called Petite Constellations, and from that we heard A Study in Vapors, which was preceded by a long track by Martin Sterzer from his recent album Starfields. And off of that we heard the piece Invisible Spectrum, and that set began with Ian Hawgood collaborating with David Cordero from their album Shifting Times out on No Ray Records. And we heard the track Everything Keeps Shifting. And that will bring this week's broadcast of Star's End to its conclusion. Thanks very much for listening. My name is Chuck Van Zyl. I'm your host. And I'll be back again next week and every Saturday night into Sunday morning from 1 until 6 a.m. bringing you the space music of Star's End. Please stay tuned. Coming up next is Sleepy Hollow with your host, Keith Kelleher.

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Good morning to all in our listening area. This is XPN on the web at xpn.org, all around the world. This is Sleepy Hollow, and I'm glad to be with you on this glorious, glorious day. We just heard the first Brandenburg Concerto, of course, by Bach. Concerto number 1 in F, opus 1046. Commissioned to Christian Ludwig, Margrave of Brandenburg, back in early 1721. And we heard all the movements, and I haven't listened to the Brandenburgs for quite a while, and I wanted to say that all the Brandenburgs are basically the different sections have, I guess, the time signature on them. We heard the adagio, the allegro, and the last movement was the minuet in different forms. But the first movement has no tempo indication, but usually performed at allegro or allegro moderato. And that was something that I thought was amiss. So I went to all the different parts of different recordings, and they're all listed the same, so that he doesn't have any speed by which to play the first movement of any of the concertos. Thought that was a little odd, but you learn something new every day. Support for Sleepy Hollow comes from Visit Crawford County, Pennsylvania. 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It's going to be a glorious day. It is sunny, beautiful. And to 52 degrees, we're going to reach a high of 76, light winds. And tonight, increasing clouds, low of 58. And tomorrow, looks like increasing clouds, high of 77. But today is beautiful. We will continue. We're going to continue every hour, in the beginning of every hour, with the music of Sonny Rollins. The great jazz tenor saxophonist passed away on Monday. He was 95 years old, so we're going to honor that link between the greats of the past, like Miles Davis and Charlie Parker and John Coltrane. We'll continue with a track from 1958, recorded at the Music Inn in Lenox, Massachusetts. This is You Are Too Beautiful from Sonny Rollins to continue your quiet sounds. Good morning, everyone.

Well, I was just listening to that in headphones just the last minute or so. And what an intoxicating sound and mix from Impulse Records for John Coltrane and Johnny Hartman. Johnny Hartman was in a little bit of a reverb and an echo, and it just was fantastic. I'll just play this whole record for the next hour. One of my favorite recordings in jazz and all music. It came out in 1963. We heard They Say It's Wonderful. Of course, with John Coltrane on the tenor sax, Johnny Hartman on the vocals, McCoy Tyner on the piano, Jimmy Garrison the bass, and Elvin Jones on the drums. A fantastic session produced by Bob Thiele. We also heard from 1958, recorded August 3rd, in Lenox, Massachusetts, at the Music Inn. We heard John Lewis on the piano, Percy Heath on the drums, and I'm sorry, on the bass, and Connie Kay on the drums for the beautiful You Are Too Beautiful. That's how, that's another great cut on that Coltrane and Johnny Hartman classic. From Sonny Rollins, we are going to start every hour to honor the great jazz tenor saxophonist. Today, here at Sleepy Hollow, let's continue with some William Ackerman. Before we left this all behind from his album, Hearing Voices. Good morning.

Sean Colvin from her album Cover Girl, album of covers. And of course, the great, great song from David Byrne from the Talking Heads, This Must Be the Place, Naive Melody. I don't think there's a bad version of that song out there. It's just fantastic. Might be his favorite or my favorite song of his work. Before that, we heard a gentleman named Anthony LaMarca. He is a member of the War on Drugs. He records as The Building. That's his moniker for his solo work. And we played a track from Petra, Pieces, Eternal Truth Renews All, doesn't it, though? And All Things New is what we heard. And we started out that set with some William Ackerman, the founder and president, I guess, of Windham Hill Records. He's also a guitarist, and he had help from Happy Rhodes from the album Hearing Voices, William with different vocalists that he worked with for this project in 01. Before we left this all behind, you know, this program and WXPN is no algorithms. A real person picks the music. I kind of slaved over I do CDs at home, and I look around and I say, what could fit together for a nice cohesive mix? And that's what we do here at XPN. And in a city celebrating 250 years of independence, we think that still matters. And I think you do too if you're listening. 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We'll continue on with, this is from Kenny Loggins. I haven't listened to this in a long time. This is from 1977, Celebrate Me Home, the album. I'd love to play the track, but it gets a little bit raucous at the end and not good for this time of morning, but a wonderful song. This is his version of You Don't Know Me. Kenny Loggins on Sleepy Hollow.

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Glad to be with you. Keith Kelleher, your host. We just heard from Chris Botti and the great Miles Davis classic, By Way of Disney, Someday My Prince Will Come, and some Kenny Loggins in there, You Don't Know Me. Every hour, we're starting off with the music of the great Sonny Rollins. He passed away Monday at the age of 95, toured until he was around 90. He kept the music and the magic going. This is If I Should Care, from an album, Falling in Love with Jazz, from 1989. Welcome to the quiet.

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Well, the Delaware Valley Zone, Melody Gardot, and her Live in Europe record. 2.5 hours of just pure joy and enchantment. We heard My One and Only Thrill, recorded in Barcelona in 2012. Really nice overview of her tour, a two-disc set on Decca and Verve Records. And we started out the hour, as we will each and every hour of Sleepy Hollow this morning, to pay honor and tribute to the one of the best jazz tenor saxophonists in history, Sonny Rollins. We played I Should Care from Falling in Love with Jazz, with help from Branford Marsalis on tenor sax, Tommy Flanagan on the piano, and Jerome Harris on the bass, and Jeff Watts on the drums. Here at Sleepy Hollow, glad to be with you. Keith Kelleher on a glorious day. Hope you're enjoying it outside, but taking us with you where you go. We'll get to some Pat Metheny doing, I won't tell you what, but you'll catch the melody in a really nice arrangement of a classic 70s song. We will start out with another great 70s song from the writer of it, Jimmy Webb, and help with Linda Ronstadt. This is All I Know here at XPN.

An enchanting sound of Pat Metheny just on his baritone guitar for an album of covers called What's It All About. We heard the great Carly Simon classic from the 70s. That's the way I've always heard it should be. Jimmy Webb with Linda Ronstadt singing his great Penn song, All I Know. Originally, Art Garfunkel had a hit with that in the 70s. It's Sleepy Hollow. It's XPN. Glad that you're with us this morning till 10 o'clock. Keith Kelleher is my name. I'm your host till 10, bringing you the quiet sounds of all genres and eras. Sleepy Hollow will continue with the motley pairing of Mr. Lou Reed and Glenn Campbell. You'll see why. And also, we'll play some Robert Wasserman, a friend of Lou Reed's. This is from Meet Glenn Campbell, an album of covers that the producers wanted Glenn to kind of connect with the younger crowd back then in 08. And he does some songs from, I think, the Foo Fighters, and also other groups. And this one from the Velvet Underground. It's his version of Jesus by Lou Reed. It's Sleepy Hollow. Welcome.

from Rob Wasserman. We heard Country, the part of the Bass Trilogy, part one from Rob Wasserman from his album Trios. He had a series of albums in the, I guess, the late 90s, early 2000, early 90s, actually. And he had an album called Duos where he paired up with Lou Reed and Jerry Garcia. And this one is with Trios, so he has a couple of solo pieces on it also. Really nice work. A friend of Lou Reed's, Rob Wasserman, from Animal Serenade, a double live CD from a tour from Lou from 04. Wonderfully recorded, too. Impeccable sound. Tell It to Your Heart. It used to be on, it was on the Mistrial album back in the 80s for Lou. And Glenn Campbell doing the Velvet Underground, believe it or not. And Jesus. He also does Green Day. Green Day and Paul Westerberg. From the album Meet Glenn Campbell, and the next album's called The Ghost on the Canvas. He continues that kind of covering newer artists, and it's really good. I urge you to check it out. Well, we're going to start off this set with, here at XPN, at Sleepy Hollow, with a duo, a local duo. They've made music for, I think, about maybe 20 years. Bethlehem and Sad Patrick. They have a new EP out. It's called Wings. This is a perfect song for the beautiful day that it is. This is Breezy, new music from Bethlehem and Sad Patrick, local artists here at XPN.

Music from Cyril Verdot from a piano sampler from Windham Hill Records. That was Messenger to the Sun. Before that, a classic from Roberta Flack from 1973 from Killing Me Softly and Janis Ian's song Jesse. We heard Willow from Joan Armatrading. And starting off that set, a local duo, been around for quite a few years, Bethlehem and Sad Patrick have a new EP called Wings. And that was Breezy. This is Sleepy Hollow at 88.5 WXPN HD1 Philadelphia, 88.7 WXPH HD1 Middletown, 91.9 WXPJ HD1 Hackettstown, 90.5 WKHS Warden, and streaming at xpn.org, member-supported radio from the University of Pennsylvania. A few seconds before 8 o'clock on this glorious, beautiful Sunday, sunny Sunday, and we're starting every hour with the music of Colossus saxophonist Sonny Rollins, who passed away at age 95 on Monday, and his classic and giant record, Saxophone Colossus, will do a track. 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

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There's a story here.

0: Well, the intriguing and equally perplexing Aldis Harding from her album Warm Chris, and the track was called Bubbles. Aldis is appearing on Wednesday, September 9th at the Underground Arts, and looking really forward to seeing some new sounds from Aldis Harding. I think she has a new record coming out later in the year. The equally enchanting and very, very talented Nora Jones from her album Visions and I'm Awake from a couple years ago. And starting this hour and every hour for Sleepy Hollow, honoring the great jazz tenor saxophonist Sonny Rollins, and You Don't Know What Love Is from his saxophone Colossus.
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0: All right. Continuing on, well, the next few performers had birthdays this week. We'll get to Neil Finn of Crowded House and Split Ends and solo fame, and we'll play an instrumental at the end of the set and a vocal piece from Bruce Cockburn, just turned 81 this past week. This is from his 1983 album, The Trouble with Normal. This is Waiting for the Moon on Sleepy Hollow.

Bruce Cockburn, an excellent and astounding guitarist also as a songwriter. I saw him live at the Keswick a few years ago, maybe a decade ago, and definitely shades of Mark Knopfler and other great, great folks, his finger-picking style. That was from Speechless, the instrumental Bruce Cockburn, The End of All Rivers. We also heard the Finn Brothers, Neil and Tim Finn, from their Everyone Is Here record, came out in 04, and how the record ends, Gentle Hum. And also from The Trouble with Normal, Bruce Cockburn, and Waiting for the Moon. Both Neil Finn and Bruce Cockburn had birthdays this past week. Wanted to mention that. This is Sleepy Hollow at XPN. Keith Kelleher, your host, until 10 o'clock. And then, of course, David Dye is up for Dave's World from 10 to 12. Hope you're enjoying yourself out there. It is a spectacular, wonderfully sunny day. We've got about 60 degrees, reaching 76 as a high, light winds and increasing clouds tonight, though, low of 58. And Monday continues with the clouds, high of 77. So go out and enjoy the day if you haven't already. Rodney Crowell has a new record coming out. It's called Then Again. I guess some odds and sods throughout the last decade or so. This is a really nice piece, considering Leonard Cohen. And If I Could Speak to Leonard, from Rodney Crowell, continuing the Quiet Sounds here at XPN.

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1: 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Amy Mann and Mr. Harris from Whatever. Madeline Peyrou doing a great cover of Leonard Cohen's Dance Me to the End of Love. And a song about Leonard. If I Could Speak to Leonard, from our friend Rodney Crowell, all for you here at Sleepy Hollow.
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1: 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None other than Joe Boyd, the great producer, produced Nick Drake. Says she's really great, so we'll play a track from her latest, Dark on a Sunny Day. This is My Youth is All for You, new music from Maisie Owen here at Sleepy Hollow.

and some satay. To finish up the 8 o'clock hour, The Poor Man's Reverie. We also heard Style Council in there. That one in D minor and new music from Maisie Owens here at 88.5 WXBN HD1 Philadelphia, 88.7 WXPH HD1 Middletown, 91.9 WXPJ HD1 Hackettstown, 90.5 WKHS Wharton, and streaming at xbn.org, member-supported radio from the University of Pennsylvania. 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

0: Louis Armstrong from 1955, from a collection of music, When It's Sleepy Time, Down South with Satchmo. Also, we heard some Sonny Rollins starting off each hour this morning to honor the great tenor saxophonist. We heard a Nightingale Sang in Berkeley Square with Clifton Anderson on the trombone, Stephen Scott on the piano, Bob Cranshaw on the bass, and of course the great Jack DeJohnette on the drums for This Is What I Do. It's Sleepy Hollow at XPN.
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2: Jim McGuinn in for Dan Reed this week on the Americana Music Hour today at 5. And we're going to feature Robert Earl Keen on the Retro Trio. He's playing the Keswick tonight. We'll also check out the Americana Top 5, toss in a few Window Down, Volume Up jams from Jason and the Scorchers, Steve Earle and Wanda Jackson, and some new songs from the Tall Pines and local band Lazy Villains. 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
0: Keith Kelleher here with you for the Quiet Sounds. 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Well, this past week saw the passing about 9 years ago of the great Greg Allman with the Allman Brothers. I thought we'd play just a little bit of Allman Brothers. This is Little Martha.

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XPN welcomes Pete Yorn to the TLA on June 6th, Kevin Morby to Union Transfer on June 9th, and Shaky Graves to Concerts Under the Stars June 10th. And tickets are on sale now for the Strawberry Moon Festival with Hezekiah Jones, the Keystone Breakers, Emily Drinker, and more at Mother Hilde Retreat Center on June 27th, for Shovels and Rope at Bryn Mawr Twilight Concerts July 12th, and for Man Man at Underground Arts on July 23rd. 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And while you're there, check out the ticket giveaway of the week, which runs every Monday through Thursday.

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1: Dr. John doing a country record, a country covers, Things Happen That Way, the classic from Johnny Cash. We heard From Running on Empty, Jackson Browne, Don Henley doing These Days from Jackson Browne, and Little Martha from the Allman Brothers here at Sleepy Hollow.
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1: 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Well, if you were at the show last night, Bruce Springsteen played another great night at the Xfinity Mobile Arena. We'll do a set of Bruce music. 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
1: I got a 69 Chevy with a 396. You lay heads in a hearse on the floor. She's a waiting for me in the parking lot.

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And when a strip shuts down, we run them in the streets, from the fire road to the interstate. Oh, tonight, tonight, the strip's just

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Summer's here and a time is right for racing in the streets. Well, some guys, they just give up living.

0: Well, that set goes out to all you folks who were at that Xfinity Mobile Arena show at Bruce last night. I'm sure it was fantastic, as it always is. From Western Stars, he made a little documentary about the album he put out years ago. This is songs from the film, and that was Moonlight Hotel. Patty Griffin with Stolen Car, Townes Van Zandt with Racing in the Streets, and also local John Train, local group. And they do a great version of Independence Day. It's Sleepy Hollow at XPN.
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Hazel Dickens song. Pretty Bird at the end of the Carolina Chocolate Drops album, Leaving Eden, featuring, of course, the wonderful vocals of Rihanna Giddens. Saw her at the Non-Com this year. What a wonderful performer. And James Booker, If You're Lonely, from his Classified record, all for you here at Sleepy Hollow. Glad to be with you today. Wonderful day. And we're going to finish up how we started every hour with a little bit of Sonny Rollins from his amazing, amazing record, Saxophone Colossus from 1956, featuring Tommy Flanagan on the piano, Doug Watkins on the bass, Max Roach on the drums. Of course, the great Sonny Rollins on tenor sax. Stay tuned for Dave's World coming up soon. This is St. Thomas. Have a wonderful, wonderful day. This is XPN.

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1: Good morning and welcome to Dave's World. 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Hey, last week we did the Block Rockin' Weekend, blocks of artists. And I started thinking about those blocks. And I think we can do different kinds of blocks for the next couple of hours, not just blocks of one artist. For instance, let's start off with three covers of the Buffalo Springfield.

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Thanks.

0: That's Chris Smithers' version of Neil Young's I Am a Child, originally done by the Buffalo Springfield. Bonnie Raitt doing her version of Bluebird, another Springfield tune, and of course, their best known song, For What It's Worth, is done by the Staple Singers. Now, that's a block of sorts, and we're doing a sort of off the block Dave's World in reaction to last week doing the block party, and we got some cool ones coming up. If you went to Bruce last night, we got one for you next.
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0: David Dyant's and Off the Block, Dave's World. If you went to see Bruce last night, you heard him cover, at least 3 songs. And we'll play the original versions of those, starting with The Clash.

0: Times of Freedom, of course, Bob Dylan's song, the Byrds version of that, one of the songs that Bruce Springsteen covers in his latest tour. Perhaps you saw it last night, Patti Smith's Because the Night. Is that a cover or not? I'm not sure. And also The Clash with Clamp Down, which is featured as well. Here on our off-the-block version of Dave's World this week.
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0: All right, what's next? How about three different bands with Katie Crutchfield in it, starting with Planes?

0: We're calling it an off-the-block version of Days World. We did Block Party last weekend, and we're doing different kinds of blocks. For instance, there's three bands featuring Kitty Crutchfield, Waxahachie, of course, with Right Back to It, Heathcliff from Snowcaps, and Planes in the first place with that song, Problem With It.
1: And how about three songs with the same author? That's coming up next.
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0: Here's another block, three rocket versions of songs written by Burt Bacharach.

0: Yes, it is our off-the-block version of Dave's World in response to the block party we did last week. We're doing different kinds of blocks. For instance, that's three rock versions of Burt Bacharach tunes. And apparently, Love's version of My Little Red Book was his least favorite of anybody. Always something there to remind me, the Naked Eyes version of that and White Stripes with I Just Don't Know What to Do with Myself. Covers of the great songwriter. Coming up, the block party has three songs from one band. How about three songs with the same title, different songs? That's coming up next here on Dave's World.
1: 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Bowls made in the Arts League's very own ceramic studio will be available for purchase, and ice cream will be provided by Milk John and Craved Creations. 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
0: I gotta say, it would be interesting to hear a whole weekend of sets of songs with the same title. Sometimes it would be the same songs, sometimes not. This is one of those cases where these are three songs called Hold On, but all completely different, and we'll start off with this great one from the Alabama Shakes.

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1: If you're just tuning in, as we're moving into the second hour of Dave's World, we have a theme this week. It's different kinds of blocks rather than just three songs by one artist. For instance, we had three songs called Hold On, finishing up last hour. We heard from the Alabama Shakes, Ian Gom, and Steve Winwood there at the end. 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I'm not going to tell you what this block is about, what this set is about. See if you can figure it out. It starts with this song called It Ain't Easy by Ron Davies.

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0: Another different kind of block. That one, if you were trying to guess, it's a little difficult, I think. It started off with It Ain't Easy by Ron Davies, which was covered by David Bowie, but was also covered by someone else, as was Sure As I'm Sitting Here by John Hiatt, and most notably Mama Told Me Not to Come by Randy Newman, all covered by Three Dog Night. All three of those were singles. Some of them did much better than others, such as Mama Told Me Not to Come. But more sets coming up as we head towards noontime here on Dave's World.
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2: Jim McGuinn in for Dan Reed this week on the Americana Music Hour today at 5. And we're going to feature Robert Earl Keen on the Retro Trio. He's playing the Keswick tonight. We'll also check out the Americana Top 5, toss in a few window down, volume up jams from Jason and the Scorchers, Steve Earle and Wanda Jackson, and some new songs from the Tall Pines and local band Lazy Villains. It's Sunday at 5 for the Americana Hour, only on XPN.
0: Dave's World every Sunday, 10 into noon here on XPN, and it's our off-the-block version today. Here's three brass bands. There's a block for you, including two that are going to be at the Exponential Music Festival, and that includes the Budos Band.

0: Herb Alpert, the Tijuana Brass, along with the Rebirth Brass Band and the Budos Band. Those first two are going to be at the festival this September. Definitely looking forward to that. Coming up, it's a Philadelphia 250 moment.
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3: Some musicians will do just about anything to get on television, like hamming it up for soda or chili dogs. Frank Soda was a local beverage company founded in 1885 by Russian immigrant Jacob Frank, and most known for its beloved Black Cherry Wishniak. But almost as famous as Frank Soda was the locally produced TV commercial that ran during Phillies games in the early 80s.
4: Digging each day, you take us along, when it's time to play, you're singing our song.
3: The ad featured a rock band in a recording studio performing the jingle and drinking Frank's, of course. And the band included Philly native Patti Smyth and local musicians like drummer Neil Simpkins.
5: Frank sort of wanted her to come down and bring people from New York. And she said, no, no, you have plenty of people down here in Philadelphia who can do this commercial. She insisted that they hire Philly people.
3: 40 years later, and people still remember.
5: Not too long ago, I walked into a bank, and there was this guy sitting on the side, and I walked by, and he said, yo, Poppin' with Flavor, what's up? Unbelievable, after all this time.
3: But Frank's wasn't the only local business to get some advertising help from musicians in our scene. You had the Davels singing the praises of Robin's Eighth and Walnuts, and enter Pat's Chili Dogs, a 24-hour hot dog stand in Folsom, and a commercial that has passed into Delco folklore, featuring a pre-fame version of the metal band Cinderella. Filmed in 1983 and airing on fledgling cable networks like ESPN and MTV, here's Cinderella's Tom Kiefer on how the commercial came to be and why Cinderella wanted to be a part of it.
6: 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And the light went off. You're like, well, we'll be on MTV then.
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0: Popping with Flavor. Just a lot of research going into that one, the Philly 250 moment. We're back to our off-the-block version of Dave's World, different kinds of blocks. Here's a block about black coffee.

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0: All right, it's something a little bit different. We're actually going to do four in this block. There are songs covered by the Eagles, in most cases the original, but I had to do this wonderful version of Seven Bridges Road, originally written by Steve Young. By Ian.

two there that were on the very first Eagles album, Take It Easy. Of course, Jackson Brown writing that, and Train Leaves Here This Morning. A Gene Clark song is done by Dillard and Clark and Seven Bridges Road. Let's do one extra one. Tom Waits original of Old 55.

0: Tom Waits, Old 55, finishing up that block of songs covered by the Eagles here on Dave's World.
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0: Our final block is definitely related to Tom Waits and Old 55 because it's three from the great album Rain Dogs. And we'll leave you with that and hope you had a good time. 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
3: The new Rolling Stones album is called Foreign Tongues. That'll come out in July. Steve Winwood, Robert Smith of The Cure, Chad Smith of Red Hot Chili Peppers, Paul McCartney involved in this album, and it also features a song recorded with their late drummer Charlie Watts. Now, this track is called In the Stars. It's on XPN.

by Bob Bumbera with the XPN concert calendar, made possible with support from WF Smith Heating and Air Conditioning and Thompson Lexus. XPN welcomes Pete Yorn to the TLA on June 6th, Kevin Morby to Union Transfer on June 9th, and Shaky Graves to Concerts Under the Stars June 10th. And tickets are on sale now for the Strawberry Moon Festival with Hezekiah Jones, the Keystone Breakers, Emily Drinker, and more at Mother Hilde Retreat Center on June 27th, for Shovels and Rope at Bryn Mawr Twilight Concerts July 12th, and for Man Man at Underground Arts on July 23rd. 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
1: Free. Before that, it was Beck. The song is called Ride Lonesome on XPN. Now, we don't have a full-length album announcement, but Beck is one of those guys that's always been pretty prolific, so I'm sure that's going to come around. What we do know is there's definitely a show happening, and that's going to be at the Met in October. And if you've never seen him live, Beck is one of those guys that, like, as he starts going through the set list, there's all these songs that you immediately know, and you're like, oh my God, I forgot about that one. I forgot about that one. And you realize, like, the guy has got a ridiculous catalog of songs. And it's always a lot of fun, too. Speaking of shows, Alabama Shakes does not have a Philly date, but they do have something that might be worth traveling for. We'll talk about that right after this.
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1: 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Now, this is a track I picked out for you from Alabama Shakes, because I want to tell you about the show that they're doing at Radio City Music Hall. It's just an iconic venue. That's going to be happening in September. 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

0: Beba Doobie, featuring the Marías. It's on XPN. My name is Wendy Rollins. Before that, it was the Beatles. Did you get a chance to listen to this new Paul McCartney album? So exciting. So I only went through it once, and I'm one of those people, I have to listen to things a couple of times. The one that I really picked out was the track that he did with Ringo Starr on the vocals as well. And a lot of people haven't noted this, the other vocals on there is Chrissy Hynde from The Pretenders. I mean, that song alone, I mean, that's worth it right there, right? Exponential Music Festival, one of the artists playing it, is up next.
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0: 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And what you really need to know is that's where you can get the 3-day passes, the single day passes, whatever you want and or need. Now, this particular band is going to be playing on the opening night, Friday night. 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

0: Janis Joplin with Half Moon on XPN. You can find me on Instagram at Wendy Rollins, and recently in Copenhagen. I've been gone for like a week or so, and the jet lag is pretty serious at this point. It's not just that. Like, okay, so the song's called Half Moon, and this is what reminded me of this. The sun sets in Copenhagen at like 9:30 at night, and then it comes up at like 4 a.m., totally confused. I have no idea what's going on. I do have some new music from Father John Misty that technically he's been playing live for a while. That's next.
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0: Father John Misty has been playing this next track for a couple of years live. Fans had been calling it God's Trash. He's officially released it now, and it's called The Payoff. It's on XPN.

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0: It's the Hold Steady. I'm Wendy Rollins. XPN welcomes Kevin Morby. That show is happening in June. We'll hear from him in just a bit. And the Red Hot Chili Peppers with some backing vocals by their bassist's daughter's elementary school class. Did you get that?
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2: Jim McGuinn in for Dan Reed this week on the Americana Music Hour today at 5. And we're going to feature Robert Earl Keen on the Retro Trio. He's playing the Keswick tonight. We'll also check out the Americana Top 5, toss in a few window down, volume up jams from Jason and the Scorchers, Steve Earle and Wanda Jackson, and some new songs from the Tall Pines and local band Lazy Villains. 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
0: Coming up, I've got a track from the Red Hot Chili Peppers called Aeroplane. And if you listen to it, the backing vocals are a bunch of little kids singing. You can even see them in the video. And those kids are, in fact, their bassist, Flea, his daughter, Clara, and all of her classmates. Fast forward, Clara is now a professional photographer and does the majority of the press shots for the Red Hot Chili Peppers. But right now, it's Kevin Morby on XPN. This is Javelin.

0: David Bowie, the original songwriter for All the Young Dudes. You may, of course, know the version from Mott the Hoople. Bowie had brought them that song, and he thought it would be great for them. They said, before he had even finished it, like, they heard, like, bits and pieces, and they were like, yeah, this is an amazing song. But they only heard this song after they had rejected his offer of Suffragette City. I'd like to repeat, they rejected Suffragette City. Wow. Coming up, Weird Nightmare on XPN.
1: 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This reopening will unveil the results of their year-long restoration. Plus, visitors will experience live 18th century music, living history, and a preview of three new exhibits that highlight the site's role in the formation of the United States. For more information, it's barracks.org.

0: The latest from the Strokes. They're coming to town with Thundercat and Hamilton Lighthouser. This is going to be an amazing show at the Man. It's happening in June. Do keep in mind, though, fans of the Strokes, you will not see their guitarist, Nick Valensi, on stage. He is taking a break. He has not explained why. The band has not explained why. But I hope he's doing okay. And I'm curious who's going to be filling that spot. The band Hurry is up next.
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0: 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Here they are now. It's called Zoned Out.

0: Sunday afternoon vibes, courtesy of Steve Miller Band. And speaking of Sunday afternoon, Tyler Ballgame before that. He is playing the Sunday afternoon set at the Exponential Music Festival. Have you heard about this? Have you seen this lineup? Go to xpnfest.org. All your details are there. All of the artists. You want the single day tickets? You want the 3-day passes? It's all up to you. Caroline Rose coming up, a track that she's been playing live for like a decade. We finally have the studio version. That's next.
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0: You can find me on Instagram at Wendy Rollins and here on XPN. I would say the latest from Caroline Rose, but technically if you're a fan, you know this is actually an old song that she's had for a while, but she finally has done an official release. This is called Yip Yip Yow.

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1: Five people watching going on right now at the convention center. The Fan Expo is happening. So, like, you know, you're going to see Spider-Man and Superman walking around. Just if anybody tells me that there's a Mr. T sighting, he is supposed to be there. And I don't know, like, fourth grade me would really, really still love a picture with Mr. T. Coming up, Kacey Musgraves, and we'll talk about her upcoming show.
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0: City Folk is the new studio album out now from Sun Little. His tour brings him to Philly on June 26th for a show at Johnny Brenda's. 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

0: There will never not be a good time for that song. It's Dancing Queen. It's from ABBA. My name is Wendy Rollins. Before that, it was Bleachers. Their frontman, Jack Antonoff, is one of my favorite people to interview. Just like the nicest, most genuine, funny guy. But what I really love is watching my friend Kaleo interview him for World Cafe. I mean, it's just fantastic. And you can watch it in full. That interview is posted on the front page of xpn.org. The performance is included as well. And you may know Bleachers for that kind of sound. His performance was stripped down, acoustic, and still brilliant. Coming up, I've got Mike D. Yes, that Mike D. Mike Diamond, as in Beastie Boys.
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0: I have to tell you, this was something I never expected. When the Beastie Boys lost MCA, they said that they would never come back. It didn't feel right without those three guys. Totally get that. This, however, is Mike D. solo. This is the first time we're hearing from him since, 2011 was the last Beastie Boys record. And I think it's strong. This is called Switch Up on XPN.

0: It's Tedeschi Trucks Band, and the song is Future Soul. It's on XP, and we are coming back with Throwback Thursday. We do this every summer. And so every Thursday, we pick a different theme or a different era. This time we have unveiled, we're going to do a British Invasion. We're going to do an XPN Unplugged Thursday. We're going to kick it off with the year 1986, but there's also one called The Long and Short of It. So it like super long songs and super short songs. And the song I've got coming up next probably qualifies for that because it's under 2 minutes.
1: 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This announcement was paid for with Pennsylvania state taxpayer dollars.
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0: XPN welcomes Greg Mendez, First Unitarian Church. The show is happening in July. And this song will probably end up on our Throwback Thursday theme day for the long and short of it. Long songs, short songs. Because this one is, I think it's a minute and 56. It's called I Want to Feel Pretty.

0: It's Grateful Dead on XPN. I'm Wendy Rollins. Time for me to get out of here, frankly, because I want to soak up what's left of this beautiful Sunday. I hope you have a great week, and we will talk again next weekend. My buddy Rockman is up next. I've got the latest from Rostam before I go.
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0: 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I'm going to leave you here with Rostam. You may not recognize the name, but if you're a fan of Vampire Weekend, well, he originally was in that band. So this track is called Back of a Truck. I'll see you guys soon.

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0: 3 or 4 p.m., we're starting it off with Human by The Killers. If you don't know the voice, my name is Abdul-Rahman. Some of you guys know me as Rahman Wortman, but you know me as a fan of great music like yourselves. That's why you tune into this station that plays Annabelle Denda, Matthew Sweet, Kurt Vile, and Beyonce right here on XPN.
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0: Don't Hurt Yourself by Beyonce off her classic album Lemonade. Shout out to Beyonce's husband, Jay-Z, Jigga Man, for putting a phenomenal show yesterday at the Plateau for the Roots Picnic. Brought out all Philly legends, State Property, Beanie Siegel, Young Guns, Freeway. Brought out Jasmine Sullivan for a beautiful set of Feeling It. And then brought out Meek to do the Dreams and Nightmare intro. Shout out to the Jigga Man. Shout out to Philly's own Kurt Vile for the new single, Chances to Bleed, Evangeline by Matthew Sweet, and Annabelle Denda with the new tune, The Hand. Deer Tick, Eric Clapton, Rat Boys, all coming up soon right here on XPN.
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0: sound of Chicago's very own Rat Boys with the new single A Penny in the Lake. The Core by Eric Clapton and Deer Tick with the new tune Mary Singletary. The Mezzingers, Tori Amos, and Maxwell Stern all will be contributing to this 3 o'clock hour right here on XPN.
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2: 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And we're going to feature Robert Earl Keen on the Retro Trio. He's playing the Keswick tonight. We'll also check out the Americana Top 5, toss in a few window down, volume up jams from Jason and the Scorchers, Steve Earle and Wanda Jackson, and some new songs from the Tall Pines and local band Lazy Villains. 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

0: You're rocking out to Maxwell Stern, Stay Close to Me. Cornflake Girl by Tori Amos and the Messengers coming with the new single, Chance Encounters. Ladies and gentlemen, my name is Abdul Rahman. This is hour number one, but do not worry. We have one more to go. But before we get to this final hour, let's check out Michigander's new single, Freaking Out, right here on XPN.
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0: Starting off with the boss, Bruce Springsteen, of Tunnel of Love, to start the 4 o'clock hour. It's 4.05 p.m. means, well, as you know, the final hour with me. But make sure you stay tuned to 5 p.m. for Darren Reed and the Americana Music Hour. Before we get to that, we still have songs from Devin Gafilian, My Morning Jacket, Courtney Barnett, and Raphael Sadiq that we have to check out right here on the station that you love so much, 88.5 FM, better known as XPN.
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0: Some soul from Raphael Sadiq for this Sunday afternoon. That was Stone Rolling that you just heard. One Thing at a Time, the new song from Courtney Barnett. My Morning Jacket coming through with One Big Holiday. And Hold On Hourglass, the new single from Devin Gafilian off his upcoming album, Time Will Tell. And time will bring us Mount Joy, Suki Waterhouse, Little Barry, and Jim Croce. That we'll check out right here, right now on XPN.
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0: XPN is celebrating America's 250th birthday with the Philly 250. Here's a pivotal moment in Philly music history.
1: Singer-songwriter Jim Croce's life and career circled around the Philadelphia area for much of his 30 years with us. When his success in the early 70s made his songs ubiquitous, he had been at it a long time. Born in South Philly in 1943, Jim went to Villanova, where he sang in the campus vocal group, the Villanova Singers. After a stint in the Army, he met the love of his life and initial singing partner, Ingrid, at what else, a hootenanny. The couple eventually settled in Lyndell in Chester County. Croce's style was an undefined mix of country folk and working class wisdom that he came by naturally. He drove trucks, he worked construction, even wrote singing commercials for WHAT radio, all the while touring and playing bars, including a stint at the Riddle Paddock in Delco. He and Ingrid traveled as a duo in the mid-60s and early 70s with limited success. And then, in 1972, with his album You Don't Mess Around With Jim, he was catapulted into 18 months of whirlwind stardom. The title track, along with the ballads Operator and Time in a Bottle, were radio constants. He reflected on those early days when he hosted the Midnight Special in 1973.
2: I tell you, this is so much different than playing the Do Drop In. Played those places for about 4 or 5 years. It's really a lesson in coordination. You know, I still don't play with a guitar strap because a lot of times I've had to move kind of quick, dodging beer pitchers. But, you know, playing those kind of places, you get to meet some people you wouldn't meet any other place in the world.
1: His Life and Times album, also in 1973, contained the Billboard number one jukebox standard, Bad, Bad Leroy Brown. Croce died in a plane crash in Louisiana in December of that year. In a very short time, he made music that still resonates today.
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0: Time in a Bottle, brought to you by Jim Croce. I apologize earlier. I said his name, Jim Cruz. Apologize for that. Jim Croce again with Time in a Bottle. More Bad Miles of Road by Little Barry. Suki Waterhouse with Super Sad. And Is Joy Easy, the new John from Philly's own Mount Joy. The joy that we're going to have when we hear Florence Road, Natalie Merchant, Noah Kahn, and the songs that they will be contributing to this musical hour. Oh, excitement's all in my blood right now. Right here on the station that you love so much, XPN.
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0: Let's check out this new joint from Florence Road. It's called Rabbits Can Swim.

0: That was Noah Kahan's new song, The Great Divide, that you were rocking out to. Jealousy by Natalie Merchant. Florence Road with the new tune, Rabbits Can Swim. Ladies and gentlemen, my name is Abdul-Rahman. My time has come to an end. As usual, I appreciate all of you who have tuned in for the past 2 hours. Make sure you stay tuned for Dan Reed for the Americana Music Hour that's coming up at 5 p.m. But before we get to that, let's check out this new joint from Sam Fender featuring Olivia Dean called Rein Me In. 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

All right, time once again for the Americana Music Hour on XPN. It's Jim McGuinn in for Dan Reed this afternoon. I hope you're having a great weekend. We got some great music to get to. We'll cover the top five of the Americana world. Also, a retro trio set from Robert Earl Keen, who's playing the Keswick tonight. We'll get to some Roll Down the Window, Turn Up the Radio jams. Also, new music from the Tall Pines. And this one from a local band I adore. They're called Lazy Villains. They've been on the scene a couple of years. They haven't released any records yet, but they opened for Marty Stewart a few weeks ago, and they blew minds at the Dylan tribute show at Ardmore Music Hall just about a week and a half ago, and this is one of their own songs. It's called Glass Houses from Lazy Villains on XPN on the Americana Music Hour.

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0: Oh, a classic from Graham Parsons from 73 in the streets of Baltimore. Coming out of some local music, some new music from Lazy Villains and a tune called Glass Houses tonight on the Americana Music Hour. Jim McGuinn in for Dan Reed, and time to dig into the top five Americana albums of the week. At number five, they call us the lucky ones. Who is it?
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0: That's a couple of artists with some tough attitudes. Rachel Brooke, new one, The Real Pretender, from her record. This one's for you. Ryan Bingham in there, too, with his latest, Let the Big Dog Eat, on XPN.
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0: It's Jim McGuinn in for Dan Reed, and this is the time of the Americana Hour. We look at the top five records in the national picture of Americana radio. That was number five and number four. Coming up in number three now, it's India Ramey from Villain Era, and a song that's called Welcome to My Villain Era.

Well, every week on the Americana Hour, we take a little peek into what's going on around the country on different Americana shows and stations. And that is the number one record this week, which is called Old Number One Revisited. Old Number One being an album by Guy Clark, a classic record from him. Revisited being his songs reinterpreted, like that one right there from Margo Price. Bobby Dove was at number two with the title track to his record Fortune Teller, and India Ramey in their Welcome to My Villain era on XPN on the Americana Hour. Jim McGuinn in for Dan Reed, and time for a retro trio set right now. Thought we would shine a spotlight on Robert Earl Keen. He's playing the Keswick in Glenside tonight, and we'll start this set with something from his 2024 record. It's the title track to Western Chill on XPN.

0: Nice.
1: Three in a row from Robert Earl Keane. He'll be at the Keswick tonight. That was No Kind of Dancer. Also, The Road Goes On Forever, taking us back to the 80s for those two. And Western Chill from the recent record of the same name. And you can check him out tonight in Glenside.
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1: 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I think you know what I mean. 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

0: It is twice now that Jack White has jumped in and made collaborative records with some of the pioneering women of roots music in America. Did it with Loretta Lynn and did it right there with Wanda Jackson. She, old school rockabilly artist. One of her claims to fame is that she dated Elvis in the 1950s. But in 2011, she worked with Jack on a record called The Party Ain't Over. Gave us that version of Shaken All Over. Johnny Kidd and the Pirates had the original of that one from 1960. Heard Jason and the Scorchers, their take on Dylan's Absolutely Sweet Marie. Lone Justice, Ways to Be Wicked, and Steve Earle and the Transcendental Blues. Four songs, a set that I would say were pretty good volume up, top down, window down songs here on this Sunday afternoon. Jim McGuinn, been sitting in for Dan Reed, and going to leave you with another new song. This one from the New York duo called the Tall Pines. I like these guys. It's like drums and guitar and their two voices. Tales from the Tall Pines is the name of the album. This one is Burt Reynolds' Grin.
1: One, two, three, four.

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Well, howdy, music lovers of planet Earth, and welcome to Mountain Stage, live performance radio from the mountain state of West Virginia. I'm David Mayfield, and we are here at the Culture Center Theater in Charleston, West Virginia. We're so glad to have you here with us and out there in Radio Land. You'll be glad you joined us because today we are showcasing some of the best in modern roots and folk music for you here on the Mountain Stage. In just a bit, we're going to hear a journeyman of folk, blues, and acoustic music, and he's got a brand new Oscar award. To his credit, we're so happy to welcome back Chris Smither. And in our next hour, we'll welcome one of the most enchanting voices in modern songwriting. She's back with her first new album in 3 years. Joan Shelley is here. And still to come in this hour, a duo whose wide-ranging style is matched by their emotional depth. Hudost is with us for the first time. And in just a little bit, a sturdily woven thread of the quilt that is American roots music. Back here to West Virginia from New York, once again, we are happy to welcome our good friends in Yarn. But to start things out, we have Calvin Arsenia, a singer, songwriter, and harpist from Kansas City, Missouri, whose work is a blend of folk, pop, and R&B, all built around the unusual pairing of soulful vocals and classical harp. Calvin is a very busy man, performing at festivals and venues across the country and contributing music to film and multimedia projects. He's also the founder and director of Greenwood Social Hall, a performance space in Kansas City. And he also co-hosts the podcast We Were Christian Kids. And his recent projects include a book of poems and short stories titled Every Good Boy Does Fine, as well as the live album It Was Only a Dream. Making his Mountain Stage debut, please welcome Calvin Arsenia.

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1: Lots of sky. But several years ago, I was on tour in Europe. And most European cities are close to the water. And I was inspired to write this next song.

my finger on it. Oh, Poseidon, you and your trident have been awful nice to me lately. You have a kingdom and a wife and a baby, but you make time every night. I can't stop thinking about you. I don't know what it is. You're just

But if we are in love, and love does exist, then we should take every opportunity to celebrate it as loudly and as widely as possible, because it is such a rare and beautiful thing.

His latest album is Paradise, and be sure to look for his book of poems and short stories called Every Good Boy Does Fine. Give it up one more time for Calvin Arsenia. All right, it's time to welcome our friend Holly Forbes to do a number for us. That's right, along with the Mountain Stage Band. Holly has joined us as a backing vocalist recently, and she's best known for her remarkable 2021 run on the NBC show The Voice. And she's a favorite of anyone who hears her. She'll be joined by the Mountain Stage Band. That's Ron Soule, the leader of the band, on acoustic guitar. Michael Lipton on electric guitar. Bob Thompson is at the piano. Steve Hill is on the bass. And Ahmed Solomon is the man with the seat keeping the beat. Holly has chosen a beautiful Patty Griffin song for you, Up to the Mountain. Please welcome to the Mountain Stage, Holly Forbes.

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0: Hi, Bob Bumbera with the XPN concert calendar made possible with support from WF Smith Heating and Air Conditioning and Thompson Lexus. XPN welcomes Pete Yorn to the TLA on June 6th, Kevin Morby to Union Transfer on June 9th, and Shaky Graves to Concerts Under the Stars June 10th. 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
2: 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Up next, we have a band that built their reputation the old-fashioned way, one show at a time. Growing out of a long-running Monday night residency at Kenny's Castaways in New York's Greenwich Village, since then they've released a steady run of albums, played well over 1,000 shows, and built a devoted following simply known as the Yarmy. With a sound that blends country storytelling, roots rock, and modern Americana, they've shared stages with everyone from Dwight Yoakam and Alison Krauss to Railroad Earth and Leon Russell, and have appeared on the Grammy ballot 4 times. Their latest album, Saturday Night Sermon, is a set of songs that lean into reflection, resilience, and life on the road. Please welcome back to the Mountain Stage our good friends, Yarn.
3: Thank you, David. That's big and strong David E. Mayfield right there. It's so good to be back. It's been 12 years since we played this show, and just what an honor to do it. And it's good to see Larry's here as well. And let's have some fun.

Well, thank you. Well, I snagged Holly Forbes downstairs about 45 minutes ago. She was walking down the stairs off stage from her sound check. And I said, will you learn a couple harmonies of our brand new songs that we just released? And she said, hell yeah, I'm up for the challenge. So our new record is called Saturday Night Sermon, and it's an antidote for the negativity and the division and the just the otherwise sour attitude that we're dealing with out here in the world and on that horrible thing called social media. So we made a pretty positive record, and it's not contrived. It's from the heart and it's genuine, and I hope you all dig it. Here's a simple little song about a guy who is chasing a girl who's out of his league, but it's just a metaphor for anything in life. Anything worth having is a long shot.

0: Yeah, Holly Ford.
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0: 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What a gift. Music is a healing, folks, and thanks for being a part of it. I tell every audience now how grateful I am. I spent about a decade like self-pity and probably no gratitude at all, which is a horrible way to live. It's not a happy way to live, but I'm finding it. My wife is teaching it to me, and every day we just try a little harder to be that way. And this song is kind of about, it's a hippie song. You know, I should be wearing tie-dye from head to toe right now. Just let the universe surrender to it. Love everyone. 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Be grateful. 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

0: Thank you all so much.
1: Yarn, everybody. Their latest album, Saturday Night Sermon, is available wherever you get your music. And they have their own music festival, everybody, called Yarnival. And it's in its sixth year. That's in Martinsville, Virginia, on October 8th, 9th, and 10th. That's going to feature three nights of yarn and other great musical guests, North Mississippi All-Stars. Look for that. Give it up one more time for Yarn on the Mountain Stage.
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1: 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Next up on Mountain Stage, we have a duo made up of partners Moksha Summer and Jamal Wade Hines called Who Dost? Hey, that's right. But wait, there's more. Together they blend folk traditions with influences from the Middle East and Eastern Europe, often combining multiple languages and styles. They met at a Rumi festival in North Carolina and have since become parents, activists, and longtime collaborators. They have shared stages with the likes of Ani DeFranco, Philip Glass, Nico Case, and John Anderson. Their albums have been well-received all over America and Canada, and their song Rise Together earned an Independent Music Award in the Social Action Song category. Their latest album, The Monkey in the Crown, continues their style of global folk with themes of healing, transformation, and spiritual connection. Please welcome, making their Mountain Stage debut, Who Dost?
3: 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We're really grateful to be here.

right, you all saw the incredible Calvin earlier. We get to have him join us as a special guest on this song that we're doing. And just to give you he's our buddy, and he's, can we give another whoop whoop? He's beautiful inside and out. And this song that we're going to do, these are the words of the Persian poet Rumi from the 13th century. This is the song of the reed in the reed bed and how it is pushed by the wind and broken. Its hollow is exposed to the wind. And as the wind passes through that broken reed, this wailing sound comes out. Now someone hears that sound and goes and plucks the reed and transforms it into a flute so it can sing its desire to return to the source instead of crying it.

0: Thank you so much, everybody. We are Hudos.
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2: Their latest album, The Monkey in the Crown, is available wherever you get your music. 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Well, we'd like to say a special hello to you right now if you're listening over KXCV in Maryville, Missouri, or over WUMB in Boston, Massachusetts. We're glad to have you listening, and we hope you can join us next week when Kathy Matea will be back to welcome the Paul Thorne Band, Ray Benson, Sonny Sweeney, and Andy Friedman. 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

Well, hello again, music lovers of planet Earth, and welcome to the second hour of Mountain Stage. I'm David Mayfield, and I'm thrilled that you joined us. We are here in beautiful Charleston, West Virginia, at the Culture Center Theater, and we're glad to have you listening out there on the radio. What a great hour of music we have planned for you. In just a bit, we're going to hear from one of our absolute favorites, who's been coming to see us here at Mountain Stage since 1989. Singer, songwriter, guitarist, actor, Chris Smither is here. Originally from Louisville, Kentucky, now based in Michigan, Joan Shelley is a songwriter whose work moves with quiet precision. Rooted in traditional folk forms, shaped by a steady, unhurried sense of time. Over the past decade, she's built a distinctive catalog of songs that draw from Appalachian folk as well as Irish and British traditions. She's recorded with Jeff Tweedy and worked closely with artists like Bonnie Prince Billy and Bill Callahan while touring widely in the U.S. and abroad. Her most recent album, Real Warmth, was recorded in Toronto and features musicians from the Toronto music scene, and it's a beautiful album. Please welcome back to the Mountain Stage, Joan Shelley.

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1: I want to bring out a friend, a fellow Kentuckian, a wonderful songwriter, Grace Rogers. Welcome her to the harmonizing stage. From Moorhead, Kentucky, the better accent. One called Jenny Come In. It's got to have three parts because there's a love relationship and there's also this ghost. And the theory that I had when I wrote it was the need for another person to live with you in the house. You know, it's like if you're not alone, you won't hear all the ghosts in that house and in your life and in your head. But I wrote it in one sitting, so I thought maybe, and I was living in a very old house at the time, so maybe this is it. Maybe this is the ghost. It's called Jenny Come In. One, two, three, one, two, three.

Thanks so much. It's so good to be back in this wonderful spaceship. I think last time I was here, don't catch me on this, but it was winter time, and I felt like this was the most special little, it's kind of got a Christmas tree vibe, I think. Little ornament that we're all sitting in together. It feels great. Thank you for coming. We're very lucky. Back home is my 4-year-old daughter, and I dedicate this to her and my husband, who usually plays guitar with me but can't because he's with my 4-year-old daughter. It's called Field Guide to Wildlife.

got Philip Parker on the cello. Give him a hand. And Will Thomas on the drums. All right, we've been enjoying playing these shows together, and this particular one on the album is kind of a bigger song. You know, you get in the studio and you have lots of fun and you think, I'm going to be like everybody I love. And then you get on the stage and like, what do I actually do? It's much smaller, and in its own way, I think it's cooler. But this one is dedicated to the crumbling and the building back up of everything right now. It's called Here in the High and Low.

Thank you so much. We have one more song. This has been really fun. Such a good night. Chris Smithers is like one of my favorite of all time. So I'm so excited.

Her latest album, Real Warmth, is available on No Quarter Records. Give it up one more time for Joan Shelley. Alrighty, it's time for my favorite part of the show, when we roll the grand piano down into the spotlight and we feature our piano man, Bob Thompson. Bob's going to play Things Are Getting Better by the late, great Cannonball Adderley. Welcome to the Mountain Stage, Bob Thompson.

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1: 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Our final performer is a songwriter. Born in Miami and raised in New Orleans, Chris Smither has been writing and performing his singular brand of blues-infused storytelling for six decades. With a driving finger-picked groove, anchored by the steady rhythm of his tapping feet. His songs often sit somewhere between reflection and revelation, rhythmic and deeply human. Over the years, his work has been covered by lots of folks, including Love You Like a Man, recorded by Bonnie Raitt. And he recently appeared in the short film The Singers, which won the Academy Award for Best Live-Action Short Film. His latest album, His latest album, All About the Bones, is his 20th album and is available wherever you get your music. Please welcome back to the Mountain Stage, Chris Smither.
2: One thing I learned about winning an Oscar, it's very tough to write a song about it. It's really hard to rhyme Oscar. Closest I've come is Boxcar. Sometimes it's just hard to write songs, period. And you learn all these little tricks to get yourself started. And one of mine is to just go in my music room and promise myself I'm not coming out until something's finished. Doesn't have to be good. It just has to be finished. So the easiest thing to do is just start off with some sort of standard blues lick, get a little melody going, and then just start spouting out all the crap that's been building up for weeks and weeks. And you can usually, I mean, if you can't come up with some miserable little blues in a couple of hours, there's something wrong with the way you were raised, you know. It's just, then you have to throw it away because it's usually terrible. Terrible song, but once in a while one comes along and you think, well, that's all right, you know. And that's exactly how this song happened. But remember, you just gotta start with something really standard, you know, something you've heard 1,000 times, you know.

I got a clue. It ain't what I know that made me blue. It's what I thought I knew. I lost a lot of things.

Thank you. Listen, you know, when I was growing up in New Orleans, my next door neighbor was a man named Boudreau. I'm sure that comes as a big shock to everybody. Boudreau was from Thibodaux, Louisiana, which is right in the heart of the Cajun country, out with in the bayous. I never knew his first name. Nobody ever called him anything but Boudreau. His wife called him Boudreau. That was it. But I was thinking about him when I was trying to write some songs for this last project. And I just started running with it, you know. Boudreau from Thibodaux is the only part of it that's true. I made up the rest of it. But it's true to the spirit of the region, you know. And if you've never visited the Bayou country, you know, you should run down there just to eat, if for nothing else.

This one's always been, you know, a puzzle to me, this song. You know, I thought I was just writing a simple little song, and it came out on a record, and about a year and a half later, I got a letter from a man in Madras, India, who complimented me profusely on how well I had adapted various elements of a certain raga and put them in, and put them into this song. And he went on in great detail about certain elements, and he would end each little paragraph by saying, "But I don't need to tell you this, obviously you're well versed in Indian music." And I've always felt guilty that I didn't know what on earth he was talking about. Now I feel better. I've never told anybody that story.

Thank you. Well, you know, this last batch of songs wasn't the easiest one in the world to write. Well, they never, I would never call them easy, any of them, but this one I told my producer, Goody, David Goodrich, I said, I'd be ready by June. So he said, okay, I'll book some studio time. And June rolled around and I had one song. He calls me up and he says, Chris? I said, yeah. He says, you getting worried? I said, yes. He said, me too. And so he came up, and you know, we've been working together for 30 years, and it's turned into one of those relationships that you sort of can't do without, you know. It feels like a part of you. And it's really, it's pretty wonderful, because he just walks in the room and everything changes, you know. Make sure you find somebody like that. But sure enough, you know, it happened all over. It's happened before, and it happened this time. He walked in and picked up a guitar. I picked up a guitar, things started happening, and within 3 days we had a whole framework. And then he says, I got this little guitar thing that I've been fooling around with. It sounds very Smithers-esque to me. And I said, well, let me hear it. So he starts playing it, and I said, oh, I do like that. And I picked up a guitar and started working with him. And after, you know, 15 minutes or so, I had a pretty good grip on a version of what he was doing. He says, okay, you got it. Now, go write something. Which is, that was the problem in the first place, you know. So I just sort of looked at him, and he looked back at me, and he said, go on. He says, you can do it. I still believe in you. So here's the song, and it's called Still Believe in You.

Chris Smither, ladies and gentlemen. His latest album, All About the Bones, is available wherever you get your music. Keep it going for Joan Shelley. And Hudost. And Yarn. And Calvin Arsenia. And how about a big hand for our wonderful audience here in Charleston, West Virginia? Thank you guys so much for supporting live music. And thanks, as always, to everybody out there listening on the radio, because without you, well, there'd be no Mountain Stage, and that would make me sad. I hope you'll be back next week when Kathy Matea will be here to welcome the Paul Thorne Band, Ray Benson, Sonny Sweeney, and Andy Friedman. Mountain Stage is produced by Larry Gross and Adam Harris. Senior producer is Jeff Shirley. Associate producers are John Ingram and Mallory Richards. We're engineered by Patrick Stevens, Richie Collins, Jay Lipschitz, and Greg McGowan. Production assistance by Michael Lipton, Lance Schrader, Chris Mead, Don London, Kelly Lassiter, Jen Brown, Lillian Jackson, Sophie Alexander, Kaylin Cole Frazier, Tony Patterson, and Fontaine Allen. Photographic services.